listen up, listen up. Be quiet, be quiet. Tell this is what making music is all about. It's about getting stupid with your friends a little once in a while. Yeah, you gotta let the music in your heart. You know, you gotta feel it.